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Hello and welcome to PSM News in English with me, Ismail Farish, here on TV Rajyage Adu. First, let's look at the headlines. President reaffirms his administration's commitment to reclaiming the Mauritius' lost territorial waters in the Southern Sea, expressing confidence that the nation will ultimately prevail through international legal proceedings. President says a comprehensive solution is required to address issues related to migrant workers, and such a resolution can be achieved only through the cooperation of everyone. Minister of Economic Development, Transport and Trade Mohammed Saeed says the integration of the Mauritius instant payment system FAVARA with India's Unified Payment Interface UPI represents a significant milestone in strengthening bilateral economic ties and achieving the goals of the proposed India-Mauritius Free Trade Agreement. Now the news in detail. President Dr. Mohamed Mouizou reaffirms his administration's commitment to reclaiming the Mauritius' lost territorial waters in the Southern Sea, expressing confidence that the nation will ultimately prevail through international legal proceedings. Speaking on PSM News' Nation Chat program, the president revealed that the government is aggressively pursuing procedural steps to reverse the loss, which he characterized as a serious detriment to the state caused by the previous administration. The dispute centers on a 2023 ruling by the International Tribunal for the Law of the Sea, ITLOS, which demarcated the maritime boundary between the Maldives and the Chagos Archipelago. President Mouizou asserted that the previous government conceded the area without following proper legal protocols, a move that resulted in the loss of a significant portion of the Maldives' exclusive economic zone. According to the president, reclaiming these waters was a core campaign pledge and remains a top priority for his government. The president revealed that the administration worked to form a specialized commission to investigate the circumstances of the territory's loss is currently underway. The commission will examine how the previous administration handled the ITLOS proceedings and why the area was conceded. A team from the Attorney General's office has recently traveled abroad to collaborate with an international legal team to build a robust case for the Maldives. The government has previously estimated that the Southern Sea dispute cost the state around $2.4 million. Following a comprehensive study submitted to the cabinet by the international legal experts, the government decided to officially submit the case to international agencies for review. President Mouizou emphasized that the Maldivian people are well aware of the situation, noting that public dissatisfaction with the previous government's handling of the maritime boundary was a key driver in the last presidential election. He had previously warned that his administration intends to hold accountable all individuals involved in actions that led to the loss of sovereign territory. President Dr. Mohamed Mouizou says a comprehensive solution is required to address issues related to migrant workers, and such a resolution can be achieved only through the cooperation of everyone. President Mouizou noted during the third episode of the program Nation Chat that the government is currently working under a policy framework addressing undocumented migrant workers. A significant number subject to removal has been repatriated over the past 2 years under state enforcement, representing a record figure compared with previous years. Administrative efforts to catalog the resident migrant workforce have advanced, with biometric data collection nearly complete and only 1% remaining. Addressing the widespread issue of foreign nationals unlawfully operating commercial enterprises, President Mouizou observed that Maldivian business owners frequently relinquish operational control for personal convenience, noting that local practice and recruitment challenges remain intertwined with the broader issue. State authorities sent back 12,552 individuals to their home countries by 13th June of this year, encompassing former deportations and alternative removal mechanisms. Deportations primarily targeted foreign nationals unlawfully operating businesses and individuals holding incomplete documentation. Administrative procedures verify work permits, with valid permits rising to 208,937, while foreign nationals with captured biometrics and photographs surpass 200,000. According to Minister of Economic Development, Transport and Trade, Mohammed Saeed, the integration of the Mauritius instant payment system FAVARA with India's Unified Payment Interface UPI represents a significant milestone in strengthening bilateral economic ties and achieving goals of the proposed India-Mauritius Free Trade Agreement FTA. In a message shared on social media, Minister Saeed highlighted that the project, spearheaded by the Mauritius Monetary Authority MMA, is a crucial step forward in promoting digital and financial cooperation between the two neighboring nations. Describing UPI as one of the world's largest and most widely used real-time payment networks,

0: The minister noted that the link will make bilateral financial transactions faster, safer, and far more affordable than ever before. He emphasized that the system will simplify personal remittance for citizens while create new avenues for cross-border trade, tourism, and investment. Additionally, he added the planned expansion of the system to cover merchant and business-to-business B2B payments is set to reinforce economic ties, bolster the upcoming FTA, and unlock substantial opportunities for commercial communities in both countries. The cross-border payment service has initially been rolled out in partnership with the Bank of Maldives BML and the Maldives Islamic Bank MIB. Under the initial phase, account holders at both banks can send funds directly to UPI accounts in India using their standard mobile banking apps or online banking portals, eliminating the need for third-party platforms. When a sender transfers funds in Maldivian Rufiya, MER, or US dollar USD, the recipient's account in India is credited almost instantly in Indian rupees. Aishat Asna Hamdi, Deputy Governor of the Maldives Monetary Authority, says efforts have commenced to deliver the services of Favara and India's Unified Payment Interface UPI to the public through QR codes. Under the bilateral project, the central bank has interlinked Favara, the domestic instant payment system, with UPI, enabling fast monetary transfers from the island nation to India. The service is accessible through the Bank of Maldives and the Maldives Islamic Bank, while regulatory authorities intend to expand participation in all domestic commercial banks and payment service providers. Technical work is currently underway to establish a QR-based merchant system permitting citizens of both nations to settle business transactions directly through domestic mobile applications. Deputy Governor Asna underscored cross-border transfer remains restricted to outward remittance from the Maldives to India while development for inward transfers proceeds. The multi-currency framework will allow customers to execute transfers seamlessly across Maldivian Rufiya, US dollar, and Indian rupee accounts. Individual customers can remit a maximum of 24,000 or 250 US dollars monthly. According to statistics released by the Ministry of Tourism and Civil Aviation, guest houses accounted for 22.6% of tourist arrivals to the Maldives so far this year, with more than 274,000 tourists choosing guest house accommodation. The ministry's statistics show that the Maldives welcomed 1,241,422 tourists during the period, of whom 274,687 stayed at guest houses. Chinese tourists accounted for the largest share of guest house stays. China was also the Maldives' largest source market during the period, while Italian tourists ranked second for guest house stays. A total of 213,317 tourists arrived from China, of whom 28.6% stayed at guest houses. Italian tourists ranked second in terms of guest house stays. Of the 96,876 tourists who visited from Italy, 28.2% choose to stay at guest houses. There are currently 944 guest houses operating across the Maldives with a combined bed capacity of 17,010. According to the ministry's statistics, this represents 25% of the country's total bed capacity. By atoll, Kaf Atoll has the largest guest house bed capacity with 8,162 beds in operation. Alif Alif Atoll ranks second with 2,312 beds in operation. Now looking at international news, U.S. President Donald Trump says talks in Cairo between mediators and Hamas leaders have led to a first disarmament agreement in Gaza, but a Hamas official described the deal as a draft, and U.S. officials said Israel was skeptical the Palestinian group would surrender its weapons. Trump said the agreement was a critical step towards Gaza being governed by a new Palestinian government that will work closely with the so-called Board of Peace. The Israeli embassy in Washington did not immediately respond to a request for comment on Trump's announcement. A Hamas source told Reuters, the draft agreement stipulates that heavy weapons would only be stored and kept under the control of a Palestinian administration, and the weapons cannot be transferred to Israel. A U.S. official on Thursday told reporters that Israel is very skeptical that Hamas will disarm. There was also questions about how long the process would take. A Board of Peace official gave an estimate of 200 to 320 days, but a U.S. official played down that timeline. An Israeli official who declined to be identified said before Trump's announcement, Israel had rejected the proposal. And that is all the news we have for you today. Thank you for listening to PSM News in English here on the Vihiraj Jage Adu. We'll be back tomorrow with new updates. Until then, have a good evening.
1: ಕೊಮ್ಮೆ ಉಮುರಕ,
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